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Mario Lopez. Quick reminder to hit us up at On With Mario on Facebook and X, at On With Mario Lopez on IG, and make sure you click follow to join the fam. That way you never miss any of our radio fun. Also, the quickest way to request a song. In fact, if you got something you want to hear, just drop it in our mentions as we get back to the music.

0: Zara Larson, Midnight Sun. Hey, it's Marconi. I was thinking about this. There should be an app that simulates the noise of a handset being slammed down when you hang up your phone, just for satisfaction purposes.
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The National Weather Service in Lincoln has issued a tornado warning for Central Piatt County, Southeastern Owyt County, Southwestern Champaign County, North Central Douglas County, Northeastern Macon County until 5 p.m. At 4:08 p.m., a severe thunderstorm capable of producing a tornado was located over Cisco or near Monticello, moving east at 60 miles per hour. Expected hazards include tornado and half-dollar size hail. This is a radar-indicated threat. The following impacts are expected. Flying debris will be dangerous to those caught without shelter. Mobile homes will be damaged or destroyed. Damage to roofs, windows, and vehicles will occur. Tree damage is likely. This dangerous storm will be near Monticello around 4:15 p.m. Ivesdale around 4:20 p.m. Tolono and Zadorus around 4:25 p.m. Other locations in the path of this tornadic thunderstorm include Pasodom, Willard Air.

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